0: City Radio Homburg. Die besten Hits der Stadt.
1: Right about now. The Funk Soul Brother. 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
1: I'm just not sure my heart is working. And yours is beating double time. Deep down you know I ain't even worth it. 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All I do is make you cry.

If you had one shot, one opportunity to seize everything you ever wanted in one moment, would you capture it?